when they'll be going. They'll be waiting for that blowing, but they'll all be left on Judgment Day, 'cause someone stole Gabriel's horn. They'll be weeping, they'll be gnashing, they'll be fighting, they'll be clashing.

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Who's going to know that you passed them around 100 years from today? Why crave a penthouse that's fit for a queen? You're nearer heaven on Mother's green. If you had millions, why?

0: the lady is a
1: tramp. 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
0: Oh, the beach is divine.
1: And I love the Yankees.
0: Jeter's just fine.

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Bible, this is born and told it, it's a one of them. And for the Bible, when I took it, you give up the Bible, one of them. And for the Bible, could you take a little bit of time? I really want to see you, could you take a little bit of time, baby? I want to see you badly, could you spend a little bit, take a little, spend a little bit of time? Would you take a little bit of time? We fool around, jump down, fool around, could you fool around, say one of them. And for the Bible, one of them. And for the Bible, one of them. And for the Bible, one of them. And for the Bible, one of them.

Just have him take a little time out with me. Oh, just take five, just take five. Just have your busy day and take the time out to see that I'm alive, I'm alive. Although I'm going out on my way just so I can pass by each day. Not a single word do we say to pantomime and out of time. Still I know all eyes are for me. Half a tingle start to my feet when your smile gets much too discreet to send me on my way. Now wouldn't it be better not to be so polite? Well, you could offer a light. Just start a little conversation now, it's all

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Listen to the words, listen to the words I told a girl. Listen to the words, listen to. I told her, ooh, sweet thing, you take a little bit of time, baby. Told her, ooh, sweet thing, could you take a little bit of time, honey? We can play around, we can boo.

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2: Chang, you know like more I fly in you, push by you the day. 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

Shadrach, Meshach, Abednego took a trip to the land of Babylon. Shadrach, Meshach, Abednego, Nebuchadnezzar was the king of Babylon. Shadrach, Meshach.

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I went to the altar, didn't find a fault. 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I'm on

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0: Why? Because nothing ever happens.
1: Nothing?
0: Well, nothing good.
1: So what's good?
0: Well, you know, have a ball, man.
1: You sick?
0: No.
1: Hungry?
0: No, man. I just had myself a whole mess of black-eyed peas and rice.
1: See what I mean?
0: I dig. I am a long ways from home. But things could be worse. Sure could.

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But he got on a ship and he tried to get away. 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Now the Lord, he made the wave just to roll so high. 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
1: Then the people quit their sins when they heard him in the town.
0: Lord, Lord, wasn't that a fish?
1: So when you hear the call, don't you turn the gospel down. Lord, Lord, wasn't that a fish?

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1: Now it rained 40 days and 40 nights without a stopping. 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He was so very busy 'cause the rain wasn't stopping.

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1: Chang, you know long more I find you. Push by you today. It's like I'm a avion, you know. You can't get away now. Me not let you go. 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

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You can run, but you can walk. 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

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Let it groove on its own thing, you know? Then when it gets in it, then you can put in some fills. But don't do it at the beginning. It's holding it back. Right, can we start again?